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0: Have you got a report of an MVA on the 290 feet of road in between Telby and Huffmeister?
1: Medic 502 now.
0: That's clear. So if I see him an MVA, we'll advise if we need to make a record or not.
1: Richie.

0: 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Go ahead and create us a record, please, and can you notify the Sheriff's Department?
1: Medic 502, yes, and Harris County has been notified.

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Dispatch Determinant 52 Charlie 1 William.

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0: Medic 9, can you advise Harris County there's a stalled vehicle on West Road going westbound toward by Oak Mountain Drive? No need for EMS.
1: 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Dispatch 113. Dispatch 113.

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1: Battalion 9, District 9, you've got a small white border vehicle. Hit the side of the building, driver fled on foot.
0: That's received. Battalion 9 dispatch, I'll be assuming command. Tower 9, go investigate.
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Battalion 9, Number 9, Safety 2, Tower 9, Engine 6, Engine 10, Engine 8, Tower 2, Rescue 6, Tanker 12, Tanker 4, Cypress Creek Tanker 22, all units respond on TAC 4. Commercial building fire. 6545 North Eldridge Parkway. Cross Street Emma Road. Dispatch determined in 69 Echo 3.

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1: Engine 6 took a man. It seems like it was just a circuit blown at the AC unit. AC guy says that the circuits were blown, so we're going to check the unit, and it's in the main area, but no smoke currently, Sean.
2: McAfee, are you good tapping it out, holding Engine 6, Rescue 6, and Tower 9?
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0: Proceed.

0: Tower 9, let me know if you need more direction towards the unit.
1: I think we got it. There's only one unit at the very back.
0: That's received. I think it was two breakers on that unit, and both of them are tripped, so that has to be the one.
1: Received.

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Ladder 13, motor vehicle accident, State Highway 99 southbound, and Tuckerson Road. Dispatch determined in 29 Bravo 5 Union.

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0: 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ENS, you can advise Harris County, the tow truck is going to pull him out. He's just stuck in the ditch. There's no property damage anywhere.
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Dispatch determined 29 Bravo 1 Victor.

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1: 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They're pulling up.
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0: Medic 2 now, do you need him?
1: GLJ law enforcement let them know that it's a motor vehicle accident. They said that they called for law enforcement earlier and that they were on the way.
0: And that's clear.

0: Medic two.
1: Medic two, go ahead.
0: Medic two, Harris County does have the call. It's still pending.
1: Medic two, receive.

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1: Go ahead.
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Commercial building fire. 7825 North State Highway 6. Cross Street Logan Bow Road. Dispatch determined in 69 Echo 3.

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Structure fire. 19627 Tully Meadows Court. Cross Street Cannon Fire Drive. Bear Creek Meadows Subdivision. Dispatch Determinant 69 Echo 6.

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2: That's clear, Battalion 9, tapping out, holding Tower 9 only. Civil 1 structure fire, 7825 North State Highway 6 North, holding Tower 9 only. 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
1: Battalion 11, I'm on scene. Battalion 11 calling command.
0: Command, go ahead.
1: I understand you have working fire. You pull the line to the front door for fire control. You have engine 5 doing primary search, and you have engine 8 doing vertical ventilation. That's correct. Give me a can.
0: That's correct. It looks like we made a knock on the fire. No further use at this time.
2: Command, I need on the line to the back. Charlie side, got heavy fire coming out the back, threatening the Robert side structure.
1: That's received. I'll take it from out here. Hey, let me call this. That will be assuming command. We'll remain in the offensive strategy. Go ahead and continue my response.
2: Show squad 42 on location.
3: 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Battalion 11, showing you with command.
1: Well, second line. Hook up with safety one. He said he's got an exposure problem in the backside.
2: Number 9 on scene.
1: Number 9, take Alpha.

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0: Go ahead, Squad 42.
2: Do you have any orders for our crew?
0: Yes, come up and pull a second line off of engine 12 and get with safety 1. He has an exposure problem in the backside due to heavy fire.
2: Proceed.
0: Command all units on the fire ground. Number 9 is going to be Alpha. Go through Alpha.
1: That's the defense level.
0: SG6, come on up and be go on deck Alpha.
1: We're on deck Alpha.
3: Battalion 41 on my location, level 1, be on the rescue 8.
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3: 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Assume Charlie.
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0: 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You have engine 5 doing a primary search, engine 8 is doing vertical ventilation, and squad 42 is pulling a second line to Charlie to knock out that exposure.
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0: 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You're sending that second line through back there. 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
1: Command, go ahead, Alpha.
0: Alright, 12's coming out for a cycle. Engine 11's replaced them on the primary line. You have the next crew coming to Alpha on deck.
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0: I receive. I got 11 going interior now. They're replacing engine 12. 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